bitch, you wipe it off. Like a record, they gon' pop it off. Two college girls, they gon' pop it off. Had a threesome, you was not involved. Give me top, then she wipe it off. Like a squeegee, wipe it off. Two college girls, they gon' pop it off. Had a threesome, you was not involved. Heard the back outside, yeah, the streets calling. Got COVID, I was still ballin'. I'm a trapaholic, you an alcoholic. Yeah. Difference is, say, different toilet. Got a new, call it my ignore. Gotta keep them on their toes like I never know. And I can't be low with an explorer. I'm like a lion when I eat.

threesome, you was not involved. Hot boy torch, I'm popping. Got a popcorn booty. Blowfish lips, I'm hootie. She blew me and she's

years can a mountain exist? For it is washed to the sea. Yes, and how many years can some people exist before they're allowed to be free? Yes, and how many times can a man turn his head and pretend that he just